0: Well, yo, right now, kick the bass for them brothers and let them know
1: what goes on.
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1: Yo, yo, yo, heute Abend 22 Uhr, der Bass Channel. Gönnt euch 2 Stunden Drum and Bass Wummerei. It started as a rave, it ended in a riot.

Yo, yo, yo, heute Abend 22 Uhr, der Bass Channel. Gönnt euch 2 Stunden Drum and Bass Wummerei. It started as a rave. It ended in a riot.

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That's what ravers do. Stomp, stomp, stomp your feet. Soul Avenue. That's what ravers do.

dystopian city, the Stompers rise, a fierce group of rebels bound by rage against an oppressive system. With no fear, they march through the streets, locked and loaded, ready to tear down the barricades and demolish the old order. They pledge allegiance not to any nation, but to each other, embracing chaos as their weapon. Kings and queens with no crowns, they reject society's rules, declaring,

Yo, yo, yo, heute Abend 22 Uhr, der Bass Channel. Gönnt euch 2 Stunden Drum and Bass Wummerei. It started as a rave, it ended in a riot.

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1: 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Which one?
0: You know, the one that goes na na na na na na na na na.
1: Oh yeah, you mean this one.

0: 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But right here on the dance floor, the rhythm's all you need.
1: Hören Sie doch zu, Frau Göring-Eckardt.

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You see a glimmer, but you still don't think it's where I end and deep begins. I'm gonna breathe and work for every little heart, I know. I'm gonna breathe and work for every little heart, I know.